0: Hit Rádio Vysočina.
1: I know that we are young and I know that you may love me, but I just can't be with you like this anymore. Alejandro.

And you know what? Summer sounds better with Hit Radio. 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

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Have fun while you can. Life is too short. As precious as gold. It's full of surprises. So I am told. Life is too short. Take it from me. Have as much fun as you wish. Just wait and see. Life is too short. People seem to forget that life is a gift.